0: dagelijks ontspannen met de beste muziek. 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
1: Radio 2. I have a song that I wrote and it's called Dear Mr. President.

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0: 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The crowd don't understand.
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1: Oh, this is sure stirring up some ghosts for me. She said there's one thing you gotta learn, is not to be afraid of it. I said, no, I like it. I like it, it's good.

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1: Now in Vienna, there's 10 pretty women. There's a shoulder where death comes to cry.

Je buizen eyes sparkle, je lips ruby blue, never speak a sound. And you are so gay with Parisian demands, you can run around. Your view of society screws up my mind like you'll never know. Lead me away, come inside, see my mind, include.

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You are shadow and glitter is out of sight. No court is on, could begin.

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1: You can sing me anything, yeah. You can sing me anything.